laughing with another girl, playing with another heart, placing high stakes, making hearts ache. He's loved in seven languages.

tomorrow brings. 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Because the kids of today will surely be tomorrow's kings. And the beautiful sounds are coming out of hollow things. Listen.

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1: The other day, after getting off my gig, my job, I was on my way home and the hawk was pretty mean. So I thought I would stop into the neighborhood bar and get me a little nip to help me on my way. Because he had demolished my clothing. I felt like I was out there in nothing. Because he was pretty mean that day, you see. So I stopped in this neighborhood bar where, you know, all the local, you know, all the local cats hang out. And, you know, after hanging out there for a while, you get to meet them all and you know them all personally. Well, this particular day, my old partner Sam was in there. Sam was sitting at the bar. He said, "Hey, baby, what's going on? Come over here and drink with me, Jim." I said, "Man, listen. I'm telling you the truth, Jim. I ain't been home in 2 days, man. Because, see, me and my old lady, man, look here, we just can't seem to get along at all, man. I just don't understand it. Because I'm really trying hard, Jim. You dig it? Matter of fact, I got up the other morning to go to work, see? And I went to the kitchen to get my breakfast, and my old lady was gone. So I just took it for granted she had done split with her girlfriend to go shopping early that morning, you understand? Catch them early morning sales, Jim. But then after on my way to work, I got to thinking, you understand? They don't open stores at 5 o'clock in the morning, but I went on along with that program anyhow, you dig it? So then I come on back, you understand, expecting her to be home that evening, having that, you know, that good going soul food ready for me, because she know that's what I need after I put in $8 on my gig, you dig? But she wasn't there, Jim, and she ain't come back yet, man. You know, so I just resolved in my mind, I knew I was going to have to go and find me somebody else, you know what I'm saying? Have a drink, baby. Now, get gone, man. That's good scotch, baby. Now, yeah, we'll try it. See, anyway, so, you understand, I told her, and then when she called out there, I said, "Look, baby, now, if you don't come on in, you understand, I'm going to have to get somebody to replace you, because I can't stand these TV dinners. These TV dinners just ain't doing it, see?" So I told her just what was happening. I told her, I said, "Look here, baby, now,

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1: 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And I know I love you. But there's just something that's missing. Now I've tried to figure it out, and I'm sure you've tried to figure it out too. But be that as it may, it's all right. 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But you know, I don't understand why you go left when you should go right. 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
1: A space traveler on a mission to scout the earth landed where the four winds blow. 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
1: Supposing you paid a visit to a certain preacher.
0: Supposing you overheard me practicing, I do. And you were to ask me who the bride and groom